0: What's up? I'm Justin Bieber.
1: 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How many days till I can see you again?
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0: 5-day forecast. Tonight we'll see partly cloudy skies and a low of 12. For the rest of the week and through the weekend, we can expect a mix of sun and clouds with highs from 23 to 26. 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
1: 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I still
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Lots of fun stuff happening this weekend. Lots of great weather for it, too. More weather details coming up in a few moments. Right now, it's Alex Warren on Magic 97. How

0: 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I'm Darian Folks. Coming up this Friday night at the Lyric Theater is a summer jam hosted by Austin Castle and Bob Jameson, which should be a lot of fun. The doors are at 7 and the event starts at 8. It's $10 admission, but performers get in for free, so make sure to head down and check that out if you're a local musician or just wanting to go hear some live music this Friday. Coming up at 1 is the news.
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1: That's Rev on Magic 97. I'm Darian, folks. 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The news is coming up at 6.
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